0: K100. It's today's hits. And yesterday's favorites. Songs that make you smile. St. John's Perfect Music Mix. It's K100.
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Maybe I-

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Together, we are New Brunswick. 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
1: Have a good day. All right. Well, here we go. It is Thursday, 27th of August. 65 days left until Halloween arrives. Then the spooky season will commence. Hey, it's going to be sunny today. We're going to have a few clouds near noon. Light breezes, high at 24. Tonight, it's going to be a bit cloudy. 10 in the uptown right now. Our Thursday morning thought of the day comes from, well, a sparkly legend that we just lost the other day. And she's got lots of great quotes. Here's another word from Dolly Parton. And it simply says this. If you see someone without a smile today, give them yours. Make somebody smile and try and make someone's day today. I've got some fun stories on the way for you today. It seems that the ongoing trade war between Canada and the U.S. is actually going to hit you where it hurts. In the bathroom. I'll tell you what's going down, and it's kind of crappy. There's a little hint for you. Also, too, could September 25th become a brand new holiday that we celebrate thanks to a legend that just passed? I'll give you all those details in just a little bit as well. And on the socials, I want to know, what's one thing that instantly sends your heart racing and your brain into overdrive? Parallel parking, or maybe it's these three terrifying words. Can we talk? I want to know, what's something that makes you anxious? That's on Facebook, Instagram, and our talking text line, too. We got our Hollywood buzz coming up, birthdays and anniversaries. Get them in, 658-5000. All that and more waiting for you right here on K100 Mornings with Dennis. And you know what? We're going to have a good day. It is 10 in the city, 611 right now. Good morning.
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0: Get ready to go.
1: Yeah, you do got to get up and ready to go. Here it is, the 27th of August, and apparently we got a little bit of everything to celebrate going on today. First of all, today is Banana Lover's Day. I have banana just about every day. I truly do. I love them. Just to peel the skin, pull and shove them in my face, or a peanut butter banana sandwich, or there's all kinds of ways you can have them as well. Tell me your favorite way to have a banana. It's also Kiss Me Day. So if you've been waiting for a sign, apparently... This is it. No warning. Just go out. And if there's someone that you've been meaning to give a smooch, do it. Today's also World Rock, Paper, Scissors Day. And it's the one day a year where you can actually settle an argument like adults. And that's with rock, papers, and scissors. Okay, I'm a big fan of Carol Burnett. And it's Tarzan Day. So to celebrate the jungle's original singing swinging superstar, I'll have Carol Burnett do this for you. Just be glad it wasn't me doing that. Let's look back in time. Today's date, 1859, petroleum was discovered in Titusville, Pennsylvania, and that led to the world's most successful, commercially viable oil well, and the rest is history. And you know, after that, lots and lots of gas stations. Today's date, 1939, the Henkel HE-178 made its first flight in Germany. That was the world's first turbojet-powered aircraft, and after that, aviation went really, really fast. And it's kind of relative to where the air show is in town starting tomorrow. The Guinness Book of World Records was first published today's date, 1955. And on today's date back in 2011, the number one song at the top of the charts belonged to Katy Perry. Good song still. Sunshine today. We're going to see a few clouds near noontime. Light breezes high at 24. This is Mornings with Dennis on K100.
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1: Well, it's looking like the race to become the next James Bond is down to about six actors now. Jack Barton, Jack Loudon, Callum Turner, Jacob Lordy, Paul Mescal, and Harrison Dixon. So the screen tests are starting early next month, and director Denis Villeneuve is actually, and some of the producers are making the final call. So we're wondering who is going to look best and act the best in the tuxedo. And I suppose they'll need to have a martini nearby. Meghan Markle's catching a little bit of heat after she tried to launch a new product from her As Ever line just 4 hours after Dolly Parton had passed. Now, she announced a spiced apple butter, and then all of a sudden, critics online are calling the timing horrible. One user on Reddit posted and said, Dolly died, and Meghan Markle thought she could bring the news back to her. Ouch. Yeah, they say timing is everything, and that's pretty bad. Jeff Bezos also paid tribute to Dolly, and he posted a picture of the two of them talking at a formal event, but the internet wasn't feeling it. Critics fired back at him with comments like, hey, nobody wanted or needed to hear this from you. Another person said, did you donate to Dolly's Imagination Library? Another person summed up the photo this way. It says, looks like she's telling you to give to charity. Dolly really did leave some pretty big shoes to fill, and it just happens to be that those shoes are rhinestone-studded high heels. Speaking of Dolly, I got a question for you. Could September 25th become a brand new holiday thanks to Dolly Parton? I'll tell you about it in less than 10 right here on K100. Coming up for you next, we've got Harry Styles, K100.
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I've got some news for you regarding Dolly Parton, who just passed the other day, and it's kind of cool. We might have a new holiday thanks to Dolly. If I got some Dolly news, I got to play a Dolly song. How about this one? This is going all the way back to her film from 1980. It's 9 to 5. Dolly Parton, K100.

0: A little bit of Dolly Parton for you in 1980. Okay, fun tune, right? Okay, so why am I playing that? Well, there's a reason. Somebody on Twitter, or X, if you will, floated a petition last night that's actually going pretty viral pretty fast. It's going faster than a cup of ambition. How about that? One person wrote, why is September 25th, 925, not an official holiday called Dolly Parton Day? I mean, that stopped me right in my tracks. I mean, think about it for a second. September 25th, 925. It's literally right there in front of us. So how have we as a society missed this? So there's already a few national days that are observed on that date, like National Pharmacist Day and National Daughters Day. They're all very important, but why not Dolly Day? So if we were to have a Dolly Day on that date, what would be the rules that we would be celebrating? Well, if I'm just kind of making them up right now. Rule number one, standard work hours are strictly enforced. You only work 9 to 5. I'm okay with that. Rule number two, rhinestones are mandatory. If your jacket doesn't blind the person sitting next to you on your commute home, then go home and change. Rule number three, everyone gets a free book, and that's courtesy of Dolly's Imagination Library. And then rule number four, and that comes actually from a quote from Dolly herself, and it says, don't get so busy making a living that you forget to make a life. How about that? So send me a text. Let me know. Should we make September 25th Dolly Parton Day? 658-5000. Love to get your thoughts on that as well. But in the meantime, mark your calendars because it could happen as well. Okay, on the way for you, Ariana Grande and Ed Sheeran. Sunshine today, a few clouds near noon, light breeze is high in 24. It's 10 in the city right now.
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2: 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And that's where I'll be kicking off the Atlantic Air Show, taking place this Saturday and Sunday. 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

0: That's Baby Doll from Dominic Fike, K100 St. John's Perfect Music Mix. Good Thursday morning to you. I'm pretty excited for what's going to be happening this weekend. We've got the Atlantic Air Show making its first appearance right here in our area. St. John Airport is going to come alive. I'm going to be there a little bit later on this morning, kind of getting the tour and kind of getting a guide as to where I'm going to be setting up tomorrow, as I'm going to do the morning show directly from the airport. So I'm looking forward to that. They've also got an aeronautical museum, if you will. So you can check out some planes from World War II history, like a Spitfire, a Hurricane, P-51 Mustang. And, of course, the big thing, too, is that the Snowbirds are going to be there. And this could probably be their final performance. I gave away a few tickets and looking forward to seeing some folks there. So go check it out. I've got all the details at our website, K100.ca. Go to the events tab and you'll see the air show right there. Gates open on Saturday, 10 a.m., same on Sunday. And the flying is going to begin around noontime as well. So bring a lawn chair and get ready, sit back, and get ready to look way up, way up. Not going to call Rusty. You're going to see planes. And you might see one of my coworkers actually jumping out of a plane as well. So looking forward to it. Welcome to the Port City to the Atlantic Air Show. Looking forward to it. And on the way for you is just a couple moments' time. Got your birthdays and anniversaries. Make sure you get them in. 658-5000. Coming up next, Drop Dead Olivia Rodrigo, K100.
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0: into.
1: That is Tyler Shaw, K100 St. John's Perfect Music Mix. Good to be with you here on our Thursday, Fake Friday. Not a bad day out there. I'll give you the details for the weather in just a couple of moments' time. But if you're celebrating a birthday today, man, you're in pretty good company. We've got, for August 27, we're going to start off with Breanna Stewart. She's an Olympic gold medalist and one of the biggest names in women's basketball. Turns 32 today. You might know this guy as Mike Ross from Suits. His name is Patrick J. Adams. He's the brilliant fake lawyer and main character on Suits. He turns 45 today. Jesse Pinkman. You remember Breaking Bad? Great series. I think I need to stream it yet another time and watch the whole series all over again. He still gets asked to say it. Yeah, science. Aaron Paul or Jesse Pinkman. He turns 47 today. Sarah Chalk from Scrubs to Rick and Morty. She's been making us laugh for a long, long time. She's 50 today. And Dr. Miranda Bailey, otherwise known as Chandra Wilson on Grey's Anatomy. She's been playing that for almost 20 years now. Hard to believe. She turns 57. And Tom Ford, fashion icon, designer and filmmaker. He turns 65. And then celebrating birthdays locally, Jessica Pierce, blowing out the candles today. Happy birthday to you from Chris. Jim Batiz, another year older. Happy birthday to you from Jill and the family. And then finally, happy 34th birthday to Cherise Letson. And she works for Milbury Marketing. Lots of love from mom and dad. And to all these fine folks, we want to say...
2: Happy birthday, feel the love, stay spilling over, shining through. Another year of something magic. Another year of you.
1: Happy birthday to all that are celebrating today. Sunshine for today. We've got a few clouds near noon. Light breezes, high at 24, 10 in the city right now. On our way, we've got Gracie Abrams take us to news and weather as well on K100. Good morning.
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1: 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And that's where I'll be kicking off the Atlantic Air Show, taking place this Saturday and Sunday. 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
4: Good morning. The New Brunswick government has announced a five-month review of its moratorium on natural gas development. Premier Susan Holt says the review is needed given economic pressures facing the province. Holt says working groups will be created to hear from First Nations, academics, advocacy groups, the business community, and the public.
5: This five-month review will examine the potential role of natural gas in New Brunswick's future, and there is no predetermined outcome. This is not a green light to get drills in the ground. It's a deliberate, thorough review and a conversation with New Brunswickers.
4: The Premier says a lot has changed since the fracking moratorium was enacted in 2014, including the technology that's used in the process. Holt says government will provide monthly updates on its review, with a final decision to come in January. Meanwhile, New Brunswick's premier says the trade war has not reached a point where New Brunswick would stop supplying electricity to Maine. Susan Holt said it would be an extremely serious measure to turn off power to communities in Maine, and says her government would look at whether its joint provincial-federal $13.7 million tariff relief fund needs a top-up in the next provincial budget amid increased U.S. levies. On Monday, Premier Susan Holt says she's working with Ottawa on retaliatory tariffs and supports hitting the Americans where it hurts, according to the Canadian Press. The Prime Minister has said Canada is planning dollar-for-dollar tariffs in response to the U.S.'s new 50% duties on $28 billion worth of Canadian products. Elsewhere, a Fredericton man is suing the Dr. Everett Chalmers Regional Hospital, a pair of nurses, and the Horizon Health Network over an alleged medication error. Kirk Moss alleges that in January of 2025, he received an incorrect dose of epinephrine at the Fredericton ER that caused a life-altering cardiac injury. According to Post Media, a court filing alleges Moss was given a milligram of the drug by IV when guidelines call for a lower dose to be injected in the muscle. Moss says he immediately developed chest pain and suffered a coronary artery spasm. The pair of nurses named in the suit, Tyler Scoville and Kayla Boyd, are also facing disciplinary hearings before the College of Nursing of New Brunswick for allegedly failing to properly communicate and document the medication error. And Prince Edward Island was hit by severe thunderstorms yesterday afternoon, and even a small tornado was spotted in the Little Harbour area near Surrey. Trees were uprooted and debris could be seen flying through the air. Charlottetown was hit by strong winds, rain, and hail. Power was knocked out for a while to thousands of people. Some streets were flooded. In sports in the majors, the Blue Jays blanked Kansas City 3-0. The Marlins beat the Red Sox 4-0. The Yankees were 9-3 over Houston. Now you're up to date. I'm Jen Nicholson.
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7: Here's a look at your K100 weather. It'll be sunny today. We've got a few clouds near noontime. We'll have light breezes and a high of 24. Tonight, it's going to be a bit cloudy. Fog moving inland this evening. We might see some drizzle in the overnight, low of 14. Then tomorrow, mainly cloudy. Slight chance of showers in the afternoon. 26 for the high. It's going to feel like 33. Then we have a bit of sunshine and a few clouds and a high of 23 for Saturday.
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0: That's Sean Desmond, Jamie Fine on K100. Good morning. Yesterday in our Vogue Optical web poll question, we were asking one of those questions that kind of gets you thinking a little bit. And it was basically this. If you happen to see a parent physically disciplining their child in public, what would you do? There was a few choices for you to choose from. You wouldn't intervene, you'd seek help, you'd verbally intervene, you'd physically intervene, or you're not sure. There's a lot of great questions on here, and a lot of people were saying almost the same thing. What kind of discipline are we talking about? Is it just a simple spank on the butt? You know, and other people said that as long as a parent is keeping a cool head and it's not excessive, we wouldn't do anything at all. So here's how, like Tanya also says, I felt that if the child was in danger, yes, I would intervene. I would assess the situation and act accordingly. Some children overact. And some adults do, too. She says, I can't answer this 100% without knowing the situation. And a lot of people were kind of talking about that same thing. So I'm with you 100%. So here's how the results spelled out. Those that would physically intervene was less than 3%. Just a little better than 5% said that they would seek help. Verbally say something would be 23.5%. Those that were unsure, 32.5%. But those that would not intervene, that was the majority of the votes, and that was 35.2. Thank you so much for that. Now, we all we all live on the clock, 9 to 5, as Dolly Parton would say. But our question today in our Vogue Optical web poll question is asking, do you ignore workplace communication outside of business hours? Someone sends you an email to your work email or your work text line, and you're off the clock. Do you ignore that? You can choose yes or no or sometimes. Ashley says, no, we're all in a group chat, so most of us at least read the messages. Steve also says no. Melissa says no, but I like my job, but there's rarely outside communication if there's nothing negative. So, again, it depends. But join the conversation. Let us know. Head to our website. The address is k100.ca, and our web poll each day is brought to you by...
1: Vogue Optical. 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

That is Justin Bieber on K100, St. John's Perfect Music Mix. Of course, the ongoing trade war between Canada and the U.S. seems like it's escalating a little bit, but in just a moment's time, I'm going to tell you how and where it's going to affect you the most. Those details on the way, just a moment's time. Right now, Alex Warren, K100. Good morning.

0: And hope your coffee's hot. Hope you're good. And today after 8 o'clock, I want to know what's something that makes you anxious. Is it getting a message from your boss saying, can we talk? Or is it parallel parking in Uptown St. John? Or is it, maybe jumping out of an airplane, something like that. I don't know. That last one was a little extreme, but a friend of mine's doing that today. Let's see here. I got some news for you right now. It seems that the trade war that's escalating between Canada and the States could actually be, hitting you. Sorry about that. It could be hitting you in a particular room in the house. It seems that toilet paper prices in the States could be going way up as the trade war heats up. Now, starting on the 8th of September next month, Canada is going to be slapping a 25% to 50% tariff on things like toilet paper and Kleenex. And apparently the U.S. imports about $328 million worth of toilet paper from Canada. Procter & Gamble is actually warning the folks in the States to brace for higher prices at the checkout. And get this. According to stats, Americans use more toilet paper than anyone else on Earth. That's about 141 rolls per person per year. That's got me thinking about how many rolls I would use each year. So, to our friends in the States, we care for you. We just don't like what's going on, and I'm sure you don't as well. So, Americans, you might want to start treating that roll in the bathroom like it's a precious commodity. And forget gold bars. Stock up on the two-ply. Sunshine today. We'll see a few clouds near noon. Light breezes and a high at 24. 10 in the city here at K100.
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0: Harry Styles, K100, good morning. It's Thursday. Not a bad day on the way for us today. There's like a slight chance of showers, as you heard in the weather report just a couple of moments ago. But today on our socials, what's something that instantly puts your heart racing or gets your brain going into overdrive? Could be getting a phone call. I know a lot of people actually now, when the phone rings, it's like, ooh, what's wrong? Because we're so used to text messages or instant messaging. But some people just don't use their phone as a phone. Or maybe it's checking your bank account, waiting for a text back, or hearing your boss or someone else that's very close to you saying, can we talk? That's never good, right? Ruth on our Facebook post says, yeah, bad news. That always makes me anxious. Patsy says traffic circles. Yeah, they're still fairly new to our area. Michelle Hooper says work makes me anxious. Roxanne says going for my yearly CT scans. She says I'm a lung cancer survivor. So, yes, Roxanne, I'm just sending good thoughts to you. Here's hoping that your next scan is easy peasy, nice and clean. Mark says hospitals make him nervous. And Kathy says waiting for a snowstorm. Well, thankfully, we don't have to worry about that for just a little bit. Marianne says social gatherings that I must attend. You know what? There's a lot of people that are still kind of conditioned and not used to being out in public as much as we used to be, right? And V.E. Wilcox says something, that is it. She's not going to say what it is, but she's acknowledging it in her own mind and she's putting it out there. So I'm picking up what you're putting down. Rebecca says something. How about everything? I'm feeling that, Rebecca. Tell me, Facebook, Instagram, talk, and text line too. What's something that makes you anxious? A friend of mine's jumping out of an airplane today. That's making me anxious.
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0: Hey, I'd love to get your thoughts this morning. Should we make September 25th, 9/25, Dolly Parton Day? Drop me a line, drop me a text, and see what your thoughts on that. I mean, you know, we've got Toilet Paper Day. We've got, International Plumbers Day. Don't get me wrong. We need plumbers and we need toilet paper. Very, very important. I'm not downplaying whatsoever. I'm just thinking that Dolly Parton, who did some good in the world and brought a little light and kindness to our existence, maybe she should also have a day. Drop me a line. Let me know. 658-5000. Love to get your thoughts. On the way for you in just a couple moments' time, we're heading to news and to weather, and I've got Taylor Swift on the way for you as well.
1: 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And that's where I'll be kicking off the Atlantic Air Show, taking place this Saturday and Sunday. It's brought to you by All Smiles Orthodontics, opening soon on Ross Avenue.
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0: K100, St. John's Perfect Music Mix on a Thursday. Glad to be here with you. Hope you're glad to be here with me. Today we're talking about workplace communication. Like if you get an email or a call or a text from your workplace outside of your standard work hours, do you ignore that communique? Yeah, it's a fancy word for a message. Amy says, yes, I'm self-employed, so when I'm off the clock, I truly need to step away or else it eats away at my mental health. Being available to everyone all the time is not healthy. Oh, that's such a good note right there. Ashley says, no, we're all in a group chat, so we all at least read the messages. Steve says he does not ignore. Patsy says, I'm retired now, but no, when I was working and I get those messages, I always ignored them. Mark says, yes, when work is done, it's done. And finally, Melissa says, no, I like my job, but there's rarely outside communication. If there is, it's nothing negative. That's good to know. That's good to know. Join the conversation. Let us know. Head to our website. The address is k100.ca. And, of course, our web poll each day is brought to you by...
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0: Well, it seems that Robert Downey Jr. has his own little kingdom on his movie sets for the Avengers Doomsday. And it's a $2 million luxury RV. Apparently, Iron Man travels in style. So it's 41 feet long. That's huge. It's basically a rolling five-star office. It's got he's got a private chef, a buffet, a sofa, a workstation, 60-inch TV, kitchenette, queen-size bed, and a full bathroom. And it gets better. There's even a Downey-themed art tent. Huh? Right? So his co-stars have actually even given the whole thing a nickname. They call it Downeyland. Meanwhile, the rest of us are wondering if we can even afford two large coffee at one of those other fancy coffee places. That's your buzz.
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0: Books for a Cause. How about this? We've got the big book sale, which is a little bit of a preview, if you will, that's happening tonight. It's the Big Brothers, Big Sisters, BGC book sale at TD Station. So you can go check it out tonight. It's a ticketed preview running from about 5 until 8 tonight with early bird passes available online. Or you can get them at the Wright Cup in Market Square, and which has great coffee, I've been told. So go check it out and get yourself some good books. Maybe you'll find some collectibles and add to your winter reading list as well. And like I said, it's for a great cause, supporting the Big Brothers, Big Sisters, the BGC right here in our area. On our way to 9 we go. We've got The Weeknd and David Guetta, BB Rexha with a good question. Well, good statement, actually. I'm good. K100, good morning.
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0: I guess you moved on really easily.
1: K100 on our Thursday. Good morning. Just on the way to the 9 o'clock hour. Sunshine today. A few clouds near noon. Light breezes. High of 24. It's going to be cloudy tonight. So we'll see some fog moving in inland. We'll see some drizzle in the overnight hours. Low of 14. But tomorrow, mainly cloudy. Slight chance of showers in the afternoon. Highs of 26. It's going to feel like 33 because of the mugginess. And then we'll see a bit of sunshine, some clouds on the way, and a high of 23 for Saturday. 12 in the city right now. Here we go to 9 o'clock on K100 Mornings with Dennis.
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1: I do my hair toss, check my nails. Baby, how you feeling?

0: fine.
1: Here's a good question. That's Miles Smith. Nice to meet you. Meeting people, does that make you anxious? How about grocery shopping? Some people just being out in public. What's something that makes you anxious? We're talking about it on Facebook and Instagram right now. Carrie Ann says driving uptown makes her a little bit anxious. I can understand that. There's a lot of construction that's going on, so roads are tight and there's a lot of people. Sure, I can get behind that. Sarah says having to drive east or west in St. John between 4 to 6 in Bridge. I got stuck in the bridge last night as well, especially when I have to drive somewhere on time, she says. Kathy says waiting for a snowstorm makes her anxious. Kurt says work meetings, bills, grocery shopping. Says I don't like social gatherings where there's going to be small talk. People bring up politics. Yeah, that's I'm with you there, Kirk. He says complete anxiety, competition anxiety, training anxiety, public gyms. Yeah, sometimes it's hard when you have to people, right? I don't know. For some reason, that doesn't bother me, but I can empathize with that. I sure can. I really do. And then Melissa says, plans that I made the week before when I was a different person in a different mood. Oh, I get that. And she says, and then suddenly the day is here to do them, and I'm not that same person or in the same mood. That is so valuable, Melissa. Thank you for sharing. You're like, what was I thinking making this plan about a week ago? What's something that makes you anxious? Drop me a line. Let me know. Facebook and Instagram. Talk and text line. The number 658-5000. French Montana on the way next. K100.
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K100.

0: That's 19-year-old Stella Lefty. Great track. It's doing very well on the country charts as well. And I saw some friends do it last night. They performed it at Unity Park out in Granby Westfield. It was the Snack Time Supervisors. They did a really nice job of it. Great job last night, ladies. And there's going to be music in the park tonight at the Rosse Commons. Go check that out starting about 7 o'clock. Bring your lawn chairs. Let's see here as well. We're talking about things that make you anxious. And for a lot of people, it seems that being out in public or having to do people-y kind of related things makes them nervous as well. Drop me a line. Let me know what makes you nervous. Coming up in just a moment's time, Charlotte Carden and Cameron Whitcomb here on K100. We've got it's cloudy skies today, but we will see some sunshine. Light breezes, high 24. It's going to be a bit cloudy tonight, foggy inland. Maybe even some drizzle in the overnight hours, low of 14. Good morning.
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3: 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And that's where I'll be kicking off the Atlantic Air Show, taking place this Saturday and Sunday. 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

0: just about my time for today. Thanks so much for tuning in. Thanks for letting me know. It felt like a little bit of a therapy session slash confession time, letting me know something that makes you anxious. You know, we're all different people, and we all have different thoughts and fears and what have you. I am not an airplane person. I don't like being up on ladders. My feet like the ground. And now some friends said, wait a minute, you don't like planes, but you like motorcycles. Motorcycles are on the ground. See where I'm going here? As long as I'm grounded, I'm good. I can go fast. Sure, I don't choose to, but I can. But let me know, what's something that makes you anxious? Got a lot of good things in here. Melissa said, plans that I made the week before when I was a different person in a different mood, and the day is now here to do them, and I'm not that same person or in that same mood. I'm feeling that. How about you? Does that resonate with you as well? Join the conversation. Let me know. Head to Facebook. You can drop me a line on Instagram, or you can send me a text as well, 658-5000. Stay tuned. Weather details on the way as we're getting closer to the 10 o'clock hour here at K100.
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0: Sunshine today. We'll see a few clouds around noontime. Light breezes, 24 for the high. It's going to be a little bit cloudy tonight. We'll have some fog in the overnight hours, possibly some drizzle, low of 14. Then tomorrow's going to be mainly cloudy, chance of showers in the afternoon, 26 for the high. It's going to feel like 33. Then a bit of sunshine, some clouds, and a high of 23 for Saturday when we're kicking off the Atlantic Air Show. It's going to be a great time. And a reminder, I'm going to do the morning show tomorrow from the St. John Airport. I hope you tune in, and I hope that you come on out to the air show and have a great time. Until tomorrow morning right here on K100, this is Dennis. Have a great day.
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6: Your forecast calling for a mix of sun and cloud today, highs near 24 degrees. For tonight, increasing cloud, chance of showers overnight, low sitting at 14. Mainly cloudy on Friday, chance of showers, possibly thunder showers tomorrow with a high reaching 26 degrees.
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8: Your forecast calling for a mix of sun and cloud today, highs near 24 degrees. For tonight, increasing cloud, chance of showers overnight, low sitting at 14. Mainly cloudy on Friday, chance of showers, possibly thunder showers tomorrow, with a high reaching 26 degrees.
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Day on your Back in the Day replay. It's Jen with you. Good afternoon. And if you're heading out to lunch, great. Let me know what you're having. I'm so hungry today. It's ridiculous. All right. Before we get moving into the music, let's take a look at just something to think about today. Just chew on this for the next hour. 53% of people say they do this more after Labor Day. What do you think that could be? I don't know. I'm going to say maybe use their wood stove. Maybe a little more after Labor Day. But think on that one. I'll have the answer for you coming up before 1 o'clock. Right now, we're going back to the music. Justin Timberlake on your Back in the Day replay.

0: The one and only Shakira this afternoon on your Back in the Day replay. It's Jen along with you, and hopefully you're having a great Thursday. You know, the weekend is right around the corner, and to celebrate that, we've got all kinds of great music coming up for you this hour. Avril Lavigne on the way, All Saints, and Sean Desmond, that is all coming up.
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0: girl, she got me.
1: Music from Sean Desmond. That was Shook on your Back in the Day replay. We're going to go back to the music. This song from 2004 actually spent 12 consecutive weeks at number one. And I can believe it because every time this comes on, you got to dance. Peace out.

0: You're back in the day. Replay with All Saints today. Taking a look at on this date, it is August the 27th. And if you're celebrating anything at all, we hope you have a great day. It was on this date in 1991 that Pearl Jam released their debut album, 10, which launched them to stardom and put them in the forefront of the Seattle grunge movement. I do enjoy Pearl Jam. I really, really do. And on this day in 1994, Boyz II Men, their song, I'll Make Love to You, hit number one. That also is such a great song. I do enjoy it. Checking a couple of celebrity birthdays for you. And they're both wrestlers today. Wrestler Sergeant Slaughter, that's quite a name, 78 years old. And wrestler The Great Khali is 54. Again, if you're celebrating, have a super day.
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1: 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Stir in this. And you've got St. John's Perfect Music Mix, K100.
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8: A mix of sun and cloud today, a high of 24 degrees, feeling like 28 with the humidity. Tonight, increasing cloudiness, a chance of some drizzle overnight as well, down to a low of 14 degrees. For Friday, mainly cloudy skies, 30% chance of showers in the afternoon, as well as a risk of a thunder shower. 26 degrees, the high for Friday, feeling like 33.
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0: Music from Sky, that's Love Song on the Back in the Day replay. All right, I gave you a question to think about at the top of the hour. We're going to find out the answer to that question. Here it is. 53% of people say they do this more after Labor Day. There used to be a rule that you shouldn't wear white clothing after Labor Day because summer's over. And it would clash with the snow, is what my mother used to say. I wear white any time of year. I don't care anymore. But the answer to this one, 53% of people say they bake goodies more after Labor Day. I've already started that. I've already started soup season. I've started chili season, baked goods, anything good for fall. It's already here. I've been craving an apple crumble, so I think that's what I'm going to do, maybe this afternoon even. That's it for me, though. Have a great Thursday. I'll be back in with you again tomorrow morning for the Friday edition of your Back in the Day replay. Have a good one.
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1: Hey everyone, it's Celia, fueling your summer in the K100 Summer Cruiser presented by McAllister Place. You guys will not believe where I am headed back from in the cruiser. We were just at the St. John Airport getting ready for the air show, which is happening Saturday and Sunday. Gates are opening at 10 and the show goes from 12 to 4. So make sure to come on down and check it out. Me and Joelle got to do something pretty cool. Joelle actually got to jump out of an airplane this morning and I got to go in one of the Northern Star planes, which was pretty awesome. It did lots of flips and cool things, so you guys should come check them out on Saturday and Sunday. And Dennis will be there live doing his morning show tomorrow, so make sure to come on down and stop by. It's your summer, your music, your station. I'm Celia in the K100 Summer Cruiser, supported by St. John Volkswagen and Clear Power Solutions.
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7: A mix of sun and cloud today, a high of 24 degrees, feeling like 28 with the humidity. Tonight, increasing cloudiness, a chance of some drizzle overnight as well, down to a low of 14 degrees. For Friday, mainly cloudy skies, 30% chance of showers in the afternoon, as well as a risk of a thunder shower. 26 degrees the high for Friday, feeling like 33.
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1: And we are over here for day one of YQM, ready for some great country music. It's Kirk hanging out with you this afternoon, joined by Monique over in the ticket booth. Thanks for doing this, Monique. How has YQM been going so far?
2: So far, it's been pretty quiet, but we're anticipating quite a big crew, so we're hoping to be busy and get to meet a lot of good and nice people.
1: Who are you looking forward to hearing the most here at YQM?
2: Post Malone.
1: I think he's going to be everybody's favorite over here. That's in a couple of nights, of course, but we got some great country music over here all weekend long. What's the easiest way for people to come over here and get drink tickets?
2: So as soon as you walked into the grounds, you have all these booths where we sell tickets. So you come and buy your tickets right away, and that way you'll be ready to go get your beer.
1: Do you know if they have like non-alcoholic options for the people who don't want to drink as well? There's probably water and stuff too, right?
2: Yes, there is water. I don't know about non-alcoholic drinks. I don't know.
1: Best thing is to stay hydrated here, of course, because it's going to be a very warm weekend. So, Monique, why do you think people should come down to YQM?
2: For a good time and good music, good entertainment, meet new people, just a fun weekend all around.
1: Well, looking forward to seeing you all weekend. Thanks for the chat, and enjoy YQM.
2: Thank you. Same to you.
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6: A mix of sun and cloud today, a high of 24 degrees, feeling like 28 with the humidity. Tonight, increasing cloudiness, a chance of some drizzle overnight as well, down to a low of 14 degrees. For Friday, mainly cloudy skies, 30% chance of showers in the afternoon, as well as a risk of a thunder shower. 26 degrees the high for Friday, feeling like 33.
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0: 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There's The Weeknd, Dancing in the Flames, Time of My Life with Benson Boone, also Penny and Loeb featuring Jordan and Spin, Speed Demon, Justin Bieber, some Alessia Cara, Rooting for You, and music from Avicii, Just After Three, and Wake Me Up. Hey, good afternoon. It's a Thursday. John Matthews back with you. Glad to be here. Glad to be playing you the tunes this afternoon. Back after a few days off. Had a lovely little vacation to PEI. Took the kids camping. Had an amazing time. Glad to be back with you here this afternoon. We've got an update from YQM Country Fest coming up in just a bit here on K100. Also music ahead for you from the likes of Chapel Roan as the music continues this afternoon. Also just a little bit, some Nick Jonas, some Virginia to Vegas, Ariana Grande, Hozier, Miley Cyrus, and Fun all coming up before 4.
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3: Cohen Fallon.
2: Cohen, thanks for doing this, buddy. Is this your first time here?
3: Yes, it is.
2: So who are you looking forward to the most?
3: I'll be honest, probably Post Malone.
2: I think a lot of people are really looking forward to the Saturday night show. Who are you looking forward to tonight?
3: I'll definitely say Zach Top. I'm trying to sleep like a baby tonight, that's for sure. So,
2: favorite song that you're going to be singing along with here this weekend?
3: Depends on what's playing, but I'll say, I don't know. I actually don't know. I'm ready for anything.
2: Why should people get down here if they aren't here yet?
3: It's amazing. I know the environment's pretty nice, and I'm pretty buzzed. I'm pretty fired up, so let's go.
2: Well, thanks for dropping by. Anything else you want to mention before we let you go?
3: Go Bills.
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In the middle of five in a row on K100 St. John's Perfect Music Mix, Nick Jonas and Jealous. 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

0: Too Sweet from Hozier, St. John's Perfect Music Mix on K100 FM, five in a row. Ariana Grande, Hate That I Made You Love Me, Just Friends, Virginia DeVegas, also Nick Jonas with Jealous, and Pink Pony Club, some Chapel Roan. Hope you're having the best of Thursdays so far, my friend. I'm John Matthews. Our Vogue Optical Web Poll once again is on the go today at K100.ca. We're asking you today about some of the boundaries that you either put up or do not put up when you are done of work for the day. The question today, do you ignore workplace communication outside of business hours? We all are trying to look for that work-life balance, and definitely boundaries are a good thing in helping out with that, I would say. So what do you think? Do you ignore workplace communication outside business hours? Yes, no, or sometimes? Let us know by voting at K100.ca, and then join Dennis tomorrow morning. He'll bring you the results of the Vogue Optical Web Poll right here.
1: 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I had the most amazing and unreal experience this morning at the St. John Airport for the Air Show Atlantic, which is happening this Saturday and Sunday. Gates open at 10 and shows will begin from 12 until 4. You guys do not want to miss out. It's going to be so much fun. I will be there handing out sunglasses from All Smiles, so make sure to come on down and check it out. But this morning I had the most unreal experience. I got to go up with the Northern Stars, do some flips and tricks, get to fly with some amazing pilots, and see what they get to do. It was so much fun. So if you guys are interested in seeing more things like that, make sure to check out the air show this weekend. And Dennis will be doing his morning show tomorrow live from the airport, so make sure to tune in for that as well. It's your summer, your music, your station. 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
5: A mix of sun and cloud today, a high of 24 degrees, feeling like 28 with the humidity. Tonight, increasing cloudiness, a chance of some drizzle overnight as well, down to a low of 14 degrees. For Friday, mainly cloudy skies, 30% chance of showers in the afternoon, as well as a risk of a thunder shower. 26 degrees the high for Friday, feeling like 33.
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0: Cameron Whitcomb, it's Quitter, St. John's, Perfect Music Mix on K100 FM on your Thursday afternoon. Before that, Miley Cyrus and Flowers. Full information, news and weather on the way for you at 4 o'clock today. Next hour, we'll have our birthdays of the rich and famous and all kinds of the good stuff for you musically here on K100 FM. It's increasing clouds as we roll into this Thursday evening weather-wise. Maybe a little bit of drizzle overnight tonight, possibly a bit of fog. We're no stranger to that here. Temperature tonight down to 14 degrees. Cloudy skies for tomorrow. Small chance of showers in the afternoon, maybe a thunder shower with that. Another hot day tomorrow, 26 degrees. The humidity will make it feel like 33, so a little on the sticky side expected for your Friday tomorrow. And into the weekend, beautiful weather. Saturday and Sunday, both days a mix of sun and cloud, and temperatures in the range of 22 to 23 degrees.
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That's Malcolm Todd and Earring, St. John's Perfect Music Mix on K100 FM. 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Our latest information coming up on this Thursday afternoon. This is If Only I. It's Loud Luxury and Two Friends. I can see this.

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Rosé and Bruno Mars, Apatess, St. John's Perfect Music Mix on K100 FM. Good afternoon. Hope you're having a thoroughly enjoyable Thursday. I'm John Matthews, here with you until 7 o'clock. Our birthdays of the rich and famous coming up in just a bit. Here's Devin Cole. This is I Got You on K100.

0: From Toy Story 5, Taylor Swift and I Knew It, I Knew You on K100 FM. Luis Fonsi and Daddy Yankee, Despacito, I Got You with Devin Cole. Also, Rosé and Bruno Mars, Apatá, and Teenage Dream, courtesy of Katy Perry. Birthdays of the rich and famous, let's have a look at those celebrating on this 27th day of August. One of Canada's most renowned guitar players, starting off our list today from Fernie, B.C., Alex Lifeson of the band Rush, currently back on tour, reunited. Alex and Getty and their new drummer, Annika, just doing some awesome shows right now. Alex Lifeson, a member of the Rock Hall of Fame, and so many other achievements over the years as a member of Rush. Alex Lifeson celebrating birthday 73. Actress Chandra Wilson, you probably remember her best as Dr. Miranda Bailey on Grey's Anatomy. She is 57 today. Actress Sarah Chalk from Scrubs and Roseanne, milestone for her, 50 years old. And actor and voice actor Aaron Paul, he played Jesse Pinkman on Breaking Bad and was also a great voice actor on the animated show BoJack Horseman and in movies like Need for Speed. Aaron Paul, 47 today.
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2: And we are hanging out at YQM for day one, Thursday, over here in Dieppe, New Brunswick. And we're actually joined by some folks from Cape Breton, is that correct?
3: Sydney, Nova Scotia, yes.
2: And I know you in particular have been here every year.
3: Every single year, fifth year.
2: So what's your experience at YQM? What can you tell us about previous years and how has it gone?
3: Previous years have been great. It's definitely gotten more and more big. Enjoy it. But other than that, we love it. We're here to see Post Malone. My name is Cheryl Ann, and I have my two kids here with me, Shayna and Eli.
2: And this is your first experience with YQM, is that correct?
4: Yes, that's correct.
2: Tell us about it.
4: I'm really excited. I'm excited to see Post Malone and Zach Top.
2: Yeah, it's going to be a fantastic weekend of country music. Who are you looking forward to seeing the most?
5: I'm going to see Post Malone.
2: We got a bunch of Post Malone fans in the house. Well, guys, are you going to be hanging out in front of the stage, or are you more kind of kicking back and relaxing?
3: We are front row chair every year.
2: Excellent. That is definitely the place to be, so we'll let you get back to it. But thanks for dropping by. Anything else you want to mention before we let you go?
3: No, thanks for having us.
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It's Titanium, St. John's Perfect Music Mix from K100 FM. 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We're going to keep the music rolling for you. Hang on for Chapel Roan, also Ella Langley, some Alex Warren, Ariana Grande before 5 o'clock. And here's Miles Smith. It's Stargazing on K100.

0: HOTTOGO, that's Hot to Go, Chapel Roan on K100 FM. Four in a row on your Thursday afternoons. Miles Smith with Stargazing. Also Titanium, David Guetta with Sia and Khan the Artist. And Where's Your Girlfriend? Hey, good afternoon. Thanks for being here. I'm John Matthews. Glad to be back with you after a few days off. Had a lovely little Prince Edward Island vacation with the kids, something we do every year. Had a wonderful time, but also glad to be back with you on this Thursday afternoon. It's Friday Eve. Well, some sad news out of entertainment. You probably heard this yesterday, maybe. Tim Curry has passed away at age 80. The beloved character actor created a gallery of delicious loony villains for stage and screen. Tim Curry gained fame as Dr. Frank N. Furter in Rocky Horror Picture Show. That was an iconic role that became a cultural touchstone. He also played the smug concierge in Home Alone 2, Lost in New York. You might recognize him from that. His longtime friend and manager says he passed away Tuesday evening at his home in L.A. No cause disclosed. He had suffered a stroke in 2012 that had put him in a wheelchair. Tim Curry earned 3 Tony nominations over the years for being in Spamalot, My Favorite Year, and Amadeus, and an Emmy nod in 1994. Definitely a cultural icon. Tim Curry leaving us this week at age 80.
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5: Increasing cloudiness this evening, 30% chance of drizzle overnight. Fog patches develop as well, a low of 15 degrees. For Friday, cloudy skies, some drizzle still in the morning and showers possible late in the afternoon, along with a risk of a thunderstorm. High of 24 for Friday, feeling like 31. Nicer Saturday, sunny, a high of 24. Mix of sun and clouds Sunday and 21.
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Fever Dream, it's Alex Warren on K100. Ella Langley there as well. And Choosing Texas, about 10 to go before 5 o'clock. We'll be updating full Fundy information at 5 o'clock, latest in the news. And your updated forecast also looks like we could have maybe a touch of wet weather for tomorrow. But the weekend and beyond looking very good for a bunch of days starting on Saturday. Full weather information coming up as part of your 5 p.m. information update here on K100. And then together we will roll home. The 5 p.m. free ride after 5 o'clock will include Olivia Rodrigo and Sabrina Carpenter on K100 FM. If anything's left, here's Jamie Fine.

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1: It's K100, the one station playing today's hits. You got me in love again. And yesterday's favorites. Here's my number, so call me. Feel good music. You know where it is.
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There's Tyler Shaw, K100 FM, St. John's Perfect Music Mix. This is the 5 p.m. free ride. Please drive safely and kindly, my friend. I'm John Matthews. Here's Bella Kay. This is I Love It, I Love It, I Love It. I like being

0: Selena Gomez and the Scene, that is Love You Like a Love Song. The 5 p.m. free ride brought to you by Ears for You on K100. Some Sabrina Carpenter with House Tour. I Love It, I Love It, I Love It. Bella Kay, also Tyler Shaw with Run to You. And Drop Dead with Olivia Rodrigo. 5 p.m. free ride back tomorrow to take you into the weekend. St. John's Perfect Music Mix here on K100 FM. Coming up, we're going to see what's going on at YQM Country Fest in Dieppe. Big country concert happening here in New Brunswick this weekend. And we've got the details for you all weekend long here on K100 FM. Coming up for you in just a few moments' time. Let's have a look inside the date book. It's historical happenings on this 27th of August. 71 years ago today, 1955, the Guinness Book of World Records was first published. Over 150 million copies have been sold. It is the world's best-selling copywritten book, which means that the Guinness Book of World Records is, in fact, a Guinness World Record holder. Very cool. 36 years ago on this date, 1990, a sad day for blues fans. 35-year-old blues rocker Stevie Ray Vaughan was killed in a helicopter crash in Wisconsin following a concert. 9 years ago on this date, 2017, former five-weight world boxing champion Floyd Mayweather Jr. defeated MMA fighter Conor McGregor in his debut match in the 10th round in Las Vegas. And a couple of years ago on this date, 2024, Jason Kelce and his brother Travis signed a deal for their New Heights podcast. They signed up with Amazon's Wondery, and they took in for that more than $100 million.
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2: Hanging out at YQM Country Fest for day one, and some lovely ladies just dropped by the booth with a rubber duck. I guess this is the second one you've brought by. What's the story behind this?
3: So my sister's oldest daughter passed away from cancer just after her fourth birthday, and she had a love of rubber ducks, and since she can't travel the world, we're doing it with rubber ducks for her.
2: That is absolutely incredible, and I know the rubber duck you dropped off last year is still actually in the studio. You said there's a bit of an upgrade. What's new this year?
3: They all have cowboy hats this year.
2: Are you handing these out to people around the festival?
3: They're going to be hidden, and some lucky people will get them handed to them.
2: How cool is that? A little bit of a scavenger hunt at YQM. Well, ladies, thanks for dropping by. I didn't catch your name, by the way.
3: It's Kayla.
2: Kayla, thanks for dropping by. And who are you looking forward to seeing the most here this weekend?
3: Eric Church.
2: Well, enjoy the show, ladies. Thanks for dropping by.
3: Thank you.
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There's Ray and Where is My Husband, St. John's. Perfect music mix on K100 FM, your supper time hour for this Thursday. Coming up on 5:30, hang on for music from Pink and Tate McRae. This is Jordan. It's You Can Have It All, K100.

0: Tate McRae, She's All I Want to Be. St. John's Perfect Music Mix is on K100 FM. Before that, music from Pink and Just Like a Pill. Classic Pink for you there. You Can Have It All from Jordan Ray. Where Is My Husband? And a little Preston Pablo and 'Cause I Do. We're getting close to 20 minutes away from 6 o'clock. Happy supper time hour. It's the after work time, hopefully for you, if you're a 9-to-5-er. I'm John Matthews here with you until 7 o'clock on K100 FM. Lots more of your favorite tunes. Just around the corner, we've got some Drake, Olivia Dean, Teddy Swims, Lady Gaga. That's all before 6 o'clock.
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French Montana, Max B. It's Ever Since You Left Me on K100. Olivia Dean and Just a Few. And right now it's Drake. This is Passion Fruit. 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If you have a smart speaker, you can ask it to play K100 St. John. 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

0: 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Still to come before 6 o'clock, Teddy Swims, Lady Gaga. And on your Thursday evening, we'll get things started with Kesha. We've also got Bruno Mars after 6 tonight, Taylor Swift, Billie Eilish, Sabrina Carpenter, Harry Styles, Ed Sheeran, The Weeknd, Tame Impala, Nicki Minaj, the stars all out for you on this Thursday evening with St. John's Perfect Music Mix all night long here on K100 FM. 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

Taylor Swift, The Fate of Ophelia, St. John's Perfect Music Mix on K100 FM. Good Thursday evening. It's John Matthews here on the evening shift until 7 o'clock. This is Boston. Stella Lefty, K100. On a train.

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0: there's a half dozen in a row for you. St. John's Perfect Music Mix on this Thursday evening from K100 FM, Billie Eilish and Bad Guy. Just before that, some Carl Wolf and his version of Africa, Stella Lefty with Boston, some Taylor Swift's The Fate of Ophelia, Risk It All from Bruno Mars and Kesha, and TikTok. Fundy forecast tonight. We've got a little cloud rolling in, possibly some drizzle in the overnight hours, and even a little bit of fog in the mix, too. Shocking here in St. John, I know. Down to 14 degrees this evening. Tomorrow, mainly cloudy skies. Small chance we'll see some showers in the afternoon, maybe a thunder shower. 26 degrees tomorrow. Humidity will make it feel like 33. So another humid day and a very warm one for sure. Some showers for your Friday nights, but a beautiful looking weekend here in Fundy, Saturday and Sunday. It's a mix of sun and cloud. Temperatures in the low 20s.
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3: We're from Shetty Camp, Cape Breton, Nova Scotia.
2: Okay, fellow Nova Scotianers coming over to check out the booth. So first time here at YQM?
3: Yes.
2: What are you looking forward to the most? Which musician?
3: Zach Topp, Jake Owens, and definitely Eric Church.
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3: Custom, yeah. Custom.
2: Oh, you guys made these?
3: Custom shirts. Christine Vesna, shout out to you.
2: Absolutely incredible. You make sure that Zach sees those tonight, eh?
3: We will. They'll be signed by the end of the night, or we're going home without shirts, one or the other.
2: That's amazing. Well, guys, enjoy the YQM experience, and thanks for dropping by.
3: Thank you very much.
4: Thank you very much. See you later.
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We're rolling up on 6:30. Ed Sheeran in just a bit. Here is the latest release from Harry Styles. This is American Girls. 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

0: K100 St. John's Perfect Music Mix. It's Ed Sheeran. I'm in love with The Shape of You on your Thursday evening. Harry Styles, American Girls, When Did You Get Hot? Some Sabrina Carpenter. And Talk and Time Machine, How Are You Tonight? I'm John Matthews. 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
1: Hey, what's up? 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Taylor Swift and Travis Kelce and the new dog. 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You know, she loves cats. And is the dog getting along with the cats? Wait a minute. 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And one more thing, it's
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8: Increasing cloudiness this evening, 30% chance of drizzle overnight. Fog patches develop as well, a low of 15 degrees. For Friday, cloudy skies, some drizzle still in the morning and showers possible late in the afternoon, along with a risk of a thunderstorm. High of 24 for Friday, feeling like 31. Nicer Saturday, sunny, a high of 24. Mix of sun and clouds Sunday and 21.
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0: 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Cat's Eye with Animal, Cry for Me from The Weeknd. After 7 o'clock, your next hour of music all planned out. We're ready to go here at K100 with tunes from Rihanna, Dominic Fike this evening. Also, Tate McRae, Justin Bieber is coming your way. We've got some Sabrina Carpenter, Gracie Abrams, Bruno Mars tonight, Chainsmokers, Olivia Dean, and Pink, Olivia Rodrigo too, all after 7 this evening on K100. 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

Tame Impala, it's Dracula, St. John's Perfect Music Mix on K100 FM. Thank you very much for joining me this evening. I'm John Matthews, and I'll see you tomorrow to get you set for the weekend. St. John's Perfect Friday Music Mix tomorrow, 3 until 7 on K100. 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Play safe, be happy. My closing thought for you this evening, if you can, always hang out with the kind of people who make you completely forget to look at your phone. Love those kind of times when your phone just goes right off the radar. Here's John Fellner. 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See you tomorrow.

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1: We are over at YQM Country Fest for the Thursday edition, and we're actually going to be celebrating a birthday really soon. I hear it's your birthday tomorrow?
2: It is my birthday tomorrow. I'm going to be 71 and proud of it.
1: 71 years young. Do you have any advice for us on how to live such a long and prosperous life?
2: Keep being kind and living your best life.
1: And it seems like you've got a young soul yourself.
2: I am a young soul.
1: What's your name, by the way? We better ask that.
2: Lorraine.
1: Lorraine, well, I have to say a happy birthday, an early birthday to you.
2: Thank you.
1: Who are you looking forward to seeing the most this weekend?
2: Zach Top.
1: Do you have a favorite song from him?
2: Everyone's a favorite because he's traditional country.
1: He's got that old country sound, doesn't he?
2: He does, and that's why I love him.
1: And anybody else you're looking forward to this weekend?
2: Carly Pierce.
3: Oh, yes.
2: I like Carly.
3: Yeah.
2: And I've seen Jake, and we've seen Chad Brownlow. So, yeah, but Carly and Zach.
1: And I see you're wearing a Kane Brown t-shirt. Oh. So you were obviously here last year.
2: Yes, we were. Just wonderful. He's fabulous.
1: It is going to be a fantastic weekend of country music. Enjoy your birthday celebrations.
2: I will so much. Thank you so much.
1: Thanks for dropping by.
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Q100. 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It's K100.

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2: Jose
3: and Brigitte.
1: Well, thanks for dropping by the booth, guys. It's not your first time here, though, right?
2: It isn't. Oh, geez. We're here from the very first time.
1: So who would you say your favorite performer at YQM has been so far?
2: Jason Aldean.
1: That was a good show. I was here for that one.
2: It was the oldies. We love it.
1: So who are you looking forward to this weekend?
2: Zach Top.
1: Can you sing us a little Zach Top? You know any tunes off the top of your head?
2: No, you do it.
3: When dirt turns to gold.
1: There you go. We got some true fans over here. So how did you get prepared for the day today?
2: A little bit of makeup, some hydration, just go with it.
1: Out of the two of you, who is most likely to lose something today?
2: Definitely Jose. Yeah.
1: What are you misplacing, Jose?
2: Like my ID, my cash, my drink tickets, all of it. All of it.
1: Well, here's to hoping that doesn't happen. Have yourself a fantastic weekend, ladies. Anything else you want to say before we let you go?
2: Gotta love country.
3: Woo-hoo! You only live once.
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I ain't seen the horse. 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